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Got to play this for our Guardians. They're down in Cincinnati starting the week. Need a win. Let's get back in first place. Go Guards tonight.

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0: 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Feeling like that song tonight. A few thunderstorms around, still looking at big storms overnight. We'll keep in touch with the 3 News meteorologists through the evening tonight. It's supposed to cool off tomorrow.
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Magic 105.7, all-time favorite of the 70s and 80s. But I'm happy for Bon Jovi. They had their final concert at Madison Square Garden last night. Their big comeback. It went really well. They're off to Europe now, and then hopefully we can get some shows across the country. We'll see. John Bon Jovi.

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All day tomorrow, War Club, more chances to be very happy the rest of the week with $1,000 for money on the 20s. Keith always has the first chance in the morning.

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0: 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Good morning. It's Keith Kennedy, Jen Facciano, or as I like to refer to myself today, old Eye Patch Houlihan over here. When is Talk Like a Pirate Day? Because I'm looking like a pirate.
1: I don't think it's today, but you've decided it's today, haven't you? What's going on here?
0: I took the eye patch off. So I got something in my eye over the weekend, and yesterday I thought I was fine with it, and then it got really irritating. So I went and saw somebody yesterday, and I'm now wearing this adhesive eye patch over my eye. And to just give my eye a rest a little bit. And before Jen walked in the studio, I said, she can't see me like this. Look away. I'm hideous.
1: You just look a little shifty.
0: Oh, I look shifty every day. That's not any different than today. But this no good comes of me working in the backyard.
1: Yes, or doing like men's work outside. Like this is your punishment for thinking that this is your place.
0: It is not my place.
1: It's not your place.
0: Yes, I am well aware of that. I definitely did something working, and I didn't even do that much in the yard. Most of the time, my son's doing all that stuff now. And what's really weird is I'm the helicopter parent. I'm safety officer Keith at home. So when he pulls out the weed whacker or the lawnmower, I'm like, safety glasses, make sure you got long pants on. And here I am with something in my eye.
1: You didn't listen to your own guidance.
0: No. No, I am my wife makes fun of me all the time because I'm the safety officer. Mm-hmm. I even wear my own fluorescent green t-shirts when I'm working in the yard. That's a true story, by the way. She's always like, why are you wearing those? And I'm like, so when I go down, you'll see me lying on the ground and my body just in a heap of lime green.
1: Well, it continues your role as the safety officer. You know what to do.
0: Yes.
1: Well, listen to your own advice better next time.
0: It all started when I was a crossing guard in the sixth grade. And I had that fluorescent reflective belt. You know the one we're talking about?
1: I was a crossing guard, too. I remember. Mm-hmm.
0: You still wear the fluorescent stuff? I do.
1: I don't know. No. I don't.
0: Then apparently the lessons you taught did not sink in. We had a bunch of lime green shirts from a station event years ago. And it was so people could find the staff. And I have a ton of them. So I wear them when I'm doing yard work. And it looks ridiculous. I look like a highway worker out there doing work. I know. Just put that vision
1: in
0: your head.
1: It just seems unnecessary. Yeah. That's all.
0: Listen, there's a lot about me that's unnecessary. You'll learn. Okay. You'll learn that very quickly. We'll be right back here on Magic.
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0: 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I should know this, and I don't. Do your kids go to any sort of summer camp? I know they swim, so do they ever go away to a camp or anything?
1: My one went to an overnight swim camp at John Carroll. She was away for a week.
0: That's something that's really lost.
1: Mm-hmm.
0: You know, it used to be a thing where kids would go to summer camp.
1: Rite of passage.
0: And I know it costs a fortune and everything in today's dollars, mm-hmm. but police in New Jersey now investigating after several children attending a YMCA summer camp apparently were given mushrooms by one of the camp counselors.
1: No.
0: 13 children were reported not feeling well. It depends on who you ask, really. It's a matter of perspective.
1: Right? They're lucky they didn't get real sick or do something to hurt themselves while they were on those. Oh.
0: Apparently, it was in the form of a chocolate bar that they had put the mushrooms in, and somebody said, hey, I've had enough of you kids at night making a lot of noise.
1: Oh, man.
0: So you're going to eat these, and you are going to be quiet. And indeed, they were.
1: Did they think that mushrooms were going to make them quiet? I feel like they maybe... Mm.
0: I have no personal experience
1: with
0: that.
1: Nor do I.
0: I've been around it, and everybody's unusually quiet.
1: Oh, okay.
0: Well, so have you seen the opposite?
1: No, I don't really know. It just seems like an odd choice. Like, why not? I don't want to suggest something else, I guess. No, that seems a little dangerous.
0: It mellows everybody out.
1: Okay.
0: That's the whole reason we have the mellow mushroom pizza place,
1: well,
0: right? You know, mellow.
1: I think lost in this is that the fact that these poor kids were given something at summer camp, and it wasn't... You know, you have to sign all these waivers, like, can they have sunscreen applied to them? And can they have tree nuts or things like that? And was there a form on the waiver that said, can the counselors give them mushrooms if they're...
0: No checkbox for that.
1: Right?
0: No checkbox for that at
1: You've
0: all.
1: You've got to sign a waiver for everything else.
0: Right. Nope. That wasn't on the application there,
1: Mm-mm.
0: by the way.
1: Mm-mm.
0: So everybody's fine, by the way. That's good news. And somebody is in big, big trouble and more than likely will not be working at the summer camp next year. Those kids, on the other hand, are going to tell everybody they had the time of their
1: they
0: lives
1: will.
0: For the rest of their lives at summer camp. We'll be right back.
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how far off I sat and wondered. Started humming a song from 1962. Ain't it funny how the night moves when you just don't seem to have as much to lose. Strange how the night moves.

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1: Hundreds of people packing St. Albert the Great in North Royalton last night to remember David Smerrick, the North Royalton building commissioner, who was shot dead Friday inside the city's service department. His alleged killer, 69-year-old Edward Beseda, in court earlier in the day, had bond set at $15 million in Smerrick's murder. He waived his right to a preliminary hearing. Governor Mike DeWine calling the planned deportation of Haitian migrants, quote, a mistake. DeWine says the move by the Trump administration could hurt Ohio's economy and put lives in danger. More than 300,000 people from Haiti on track to lose temporary protected status this week following a ruling by the U.S. Supreme Court. No Guardians baseball last night in Cincinnati. Guards, Reds washed out. That means they'll play two today. Game one at 1:40 this afternoon. The nightcap at 7:10. 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
0: No idea what is going on here. Did you see the shoe that we have outside, though?
2: Yes.
0: We have an iHeart shoe, but we can't get working audio here, so go figure.
2: How about I do the weather, though? All right. Early rain, sunny afternoon expected for your Tuesday, high in the upper 70s. It's already at 70 right now with WMJI Cleveland.
0: America's number one audio company. 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
2: We got a nice shoe.
0: I'm going to take a picture of this thing. Wait till you see it. This is WMJI.

Magic 105.7. It's Keith Kennedy and Jen Pichano. And coming up in just a second, I need a ruling from you this morning. I got a friend who did something yesterday. I think it was to top someone else on something. Wait till you hear this. That's coming up after Pat Benatar on Magic 105.7.

0: news. I don't know why that shoe is here, but I put it up on our Magic 105.7 Instagram, and I'm just going to sell it.
1: The shoe?
0: I'm going to sell the shoe.
1: It's pretty fancy, but it's just one shoe.
0: I don't know why we have it. We have an iHeartRadio shoe. We have some audio problems here this morning. We can't get that fixed, but we have a shoe. So I'm going to sell the shoe and fix the audio problems with the money.
1: I love that. Yeah. Resourceful.
0: Yeah. This will be my last week here at iHeart. But you can go look at the picture if you want. We were talking about the shoe that we have. It's again on our Magic Instagram. We'd love to have you follow us on there, by the way. My name's Keith Kennedy. That is Jen Pichano. And I need a ruling. You're very good about figuring people out here.
1: Okay.
0: So we have, when I say we, I mean my wife and I, we have a friend, somebody that has worked in radio, and he seems to always sort of get everybody's attention.
1: That's what radio people do.
0: That's true, but it's a little bit different. Like, if I were to say, hey, I bought blank, he would go out and buy the same thing.
1: Okay.
0: So, or something bigger.
1: Okay.
0: Right? And
1: he's a one-upper.
0: Always, all the time.
1: Okay.
0: So yesterday, two people, you know, we've had some changes here at iHeart in the last couple of months. Two different people who left the company at the beginning of the month announced that they got jobs yesterday.
1: Mm-hmm.
0: Now, he was one of the people that left the company, but he decided to go out and get married yesterday. And we are 100% convinced. We had a big thread going via text yesterday that this guy went out and got married so that he would take attention away from
1: Thundersteel?
0: Yes. From two other people that announced they had new jobs on the radio yesterday. We're 100% convinced he went out and got married. No, he was going to do it anyways, but it looks like they just went justice the peace, got married, and totally stealing thunder. Okay, from the look on your face, I think you agree with me that sounds like maybe what he did. Because who gets married on a Monday afternoon?
1: Yeah, that's a little suspect, or sus, as the kids like to say.
0: Yeah, I don't say that. I'm not a kid.
1: Nor am I.
0: Yeah.
1: I don't know. That's kind of weird. And that maybe is this person feeling left out because he didn't?
0: He already got a different job. It's just outside of the business. So I don't...
1: Oh, you know. I don't know then that if that's the case then. I don't know. I don't know him. But it is definitely an MO of people like us to do stuff like that.
0: Well, so. I think we all have friends who do stuff like that. Mm-hmm. We all have that one friend. And if you're sitting there thinking this morning, I don't think I have any friends like that. Guess what? It's you.
1: It's you.
0: it does happen.
1: Oh, no. The thunder stealer.
0: And sometimes it's really hard. Like, you'll get together with a group of friends, let's say over the summer, and you're just catching up. And then you find yourself talking and it's like, ooh, I feel like I'm bragging a little bit. I got to shut up.
1: Like, humble, it's not a humble brag. It's just a brag.
0: Yeah. And sometimes you can't really control that. But there are people like this guy that I will go to my grave thinking that he got married yesterday to take the headlines away from these other two.
1: Well, all right. But if that person is like that and is always like that, and you know that, you kind of just bake that into your response and your reaction to whatever they do, right?
0: All right, I'm going to go to his Facebook post announcing that he got married yesterday, and I'm just going to write, oh, did someone else get married on Sunday, and you need it? Can I just call him out for it, do you think?
1: I don't think it's necessary. Again, we're back to the necessary and unnecessary stuff with you.
0: Oh, Jen, you're going to learn. I do a lot of stuff that's unnecessary. It's fun. See, especially on social.
1: You're the pot stirrer.
0: Oh, I am there. I have a big oar. A big one, and it's wooden. It was handcrafted, and I just take it, I put it in the pot, and I stir it. I just stir it.
1: I don't have time for that.
0: I don't either, but I still do it. I still do it. We'll be right back. This is Magic 105.7.
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Magic 105.7, all-time favorites of the 70s and 80s. Coming up in just a few minutes, I love the fact that Jen is going to take a moment to tell you that she has forgotten basic life skills here this morning that most of us don't use either, and I think most of us have forgotten them. And I've experienced this as well, so we're going to get into this coming up. We're going back to Home Ec 101 right. Next on Magic.

0: Magic 105.7, all-time favorites of the 70s and 80s. Good morning, it's Keith Kennedy with Jen Facciano, and we're going back to Home Ec 101. We're going to relearn some skills because, as it turns out, many of us forget to do simple things.
1: Yeah.
0: Like you ran into a little snag.
1: I did. Well, all right, so number one, everyone makes fun of people who write checks, right? Because they don't, how often do you really write checks?
0: I wrote one last week and I had to do two of them because I forgot how to write it the first time and had to scratch it out.
1: So I write checks to like one or two places a month. They specifically ask for them. So I'm not terribly out of practice for those. But I had to mail a check yesterday. And we were just talking about the price of a postage stamp a week or two ago.
0: Because people lose their mind over that.
1: Right, yeah. Right. And we were like, well, how often do you do this? And I feel like I said, a couple times a month. I don't remember the last time I mailed something. I don't do Christmas cards anymore. And I put the stamp on the wrong corner of the envelope yesterday. And I looked at it and I held it up to my husband. And I go, is this right? And he was like, and he just looked at me, he's like, no. And I'm like, oh my God, I could not remember which corner.
0: That's a simple mistake.
1: But I mean, is it?
0: Yeah. I mean, I've seen envelopes come in the mail now where the stamp's on the back side of the envelope, and I
1: really
0: can't figure that out. Yeah.
1: I was like, God, I'm an idiot. So then I peeled it off and I put a new stamp on and wrote it again. And then I got in the car and I was, dropping kids off and stuff. And it was funny. My kids, they don't know about mailing things either. And I said, okay, can you put this in the mailbox? And my daughter goes, what door should I put it in? In the mailbox. I said, there's only one. She didn't even know how to mail something because
0: forgotten skills.
1: Oh my God.
0: Forgotten skills.
1: I told you, crazy.
0: I wrote that check last week. I had
1: There's
0: to send somebody
1: door.
0: A check.
1: Yeah.
0: I couldn't remember how to. And then I'm like, $102 and zero. Oh, that's not right.
1: Did you have to remember how to write in cursive too?
0: Oh, no, I'm pretty good at cursive. Okay. Yeah, that I got. The other thing was, actually, I had two experiences with checks last week. I needed cash.
1: And you asked me, you're like, I write it? Where do I write the word cash?
0: I went to my bank. Now, both Jen and my wife, Kara, made fun of me for this. I needed to pay some landscapers in cash.
1: Yeah.
0: It's better that way.
1: Yeah.
0: Don't ask.
1: Don't ask, yeah.
0: So I needed cash and I knew it was over the limit that I have set up for my ATM. So I went to the bank. I went into the bank, which I haven't done in forever. And I wrote a check to myself and I said, cash. Uh-huh. And I was so confident in my abilities, and I slid it across the counter.
1: No.
0: And she flipped it over, and she goes, you got to sign that
1: right
0: back. I'm like, I do. So, yeah, you lose those skills very, very fast.
1: Everything, the way everything is cashless and digitized, and everything is, invitations are via text and email anymore. Mm-hmm. I was like, oh, my gosh, I feel I have become a little dumber. And I was embarrassed.
0: Well, now you understand why sometimes when you go into the post office, they are a little bit grumpy. We cause them all sorts of grief.
1: Oh, is that why? Okay.
0: Yes. All right. Most of the people that work in the post office are really good, happy people until we walk in. And then they got to deal with us. We'll be right back. This is Magic 105.7.
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We're going to get you in to go see Cheap Trick when they come to Northfield Park this November. We'll do that just after 8 this morning on Magic.

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1: 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Good morning, it's Keith Kennedy and Jen Pichano. Always love to talk to you. There's a couple of different ways for us to communicate. You can call us 216-578-1057. You could also go on our social. 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
2: Right.
1: Like Jen Pichano. That's fine. You can press the red talkback mic and leave us a message there. Tammy was listening to the show yesterday. Now, the reason I'm bringing this up and I'm going to play this for you is Tammy, I believe, is opening up the floodgates, as I did yesterday when I talked about something here on the radio that you thought I was a little bit crazy for.
2: Mm-hmm.
1: But as it turns out, I'm not alone. Right, Tammy? Tammy, let's play this one.
3: Keith, I'm right there with you. I wouldn't let my husband drink out of my cup or me drink out of his.
1: Right.
3: When he has a cup of water, you can see stuff floating around in it, just
1: yep.
3: like a little kid.
1: Yep.
3: So it is totally disgusting.
1: Yes, it is. I agree. I believe there is a whole subculture of us out there. We love our significant others. We've been in relationships with them for decades, but we ain't drinking out of their cups. Not doing it. And I knew I wasn't alone.
2: Well, I'm so glad that you don't feel lonely.
1: We have a meeting at the public library coming up Thursday night at 7 o'clock.
2: It's BYOB.
1: That's right. We're all yeah, paper cups for everybody. So, again, thank you, Tammy, for the talk back. And we get a ton of messages all day just about different things that we talk about on the show.
2: Mm-hmm.
1: People always asking questions and all that, too. So, feel free. That's a great way to get a hold of us. I mean, back in the day, you would call and talk to the DJ on the radio.
2: Mm-hmm.
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1: Hundreds of people packing St. Albert the Great in North Royalton last night to remember David Smerrick, the North Royalton building commissioner, who was shot dead Friday inside the city's service department. His alleged killer, 69-year-old Edward Beseda, in court earlier in the day, had bond set at $15 million in Smerrick's murder. He waived his right to a preliminary hearing. Governor Mike DeWine calling the planned deportation of Haitian migrants, quote, a mistake. DeWine says the move by the Trump administration could hurt Ohio's economy and put lives in danger. More than 300,000 people from Haiti on track to lose temporary protected status this week following a ruling by the U.S. Supreme Court. No Guardians baseball last night in Cincinnati. Guards, Reds washed out. That means they'll play two today. Game one at 1:40 this afternoon. The nightcap at 7:10. Both games can be heard live on News Radio WTAM 1100 and also on our free iHeartRadio app. For these stories and more, listen to WTAM 1100 at the top and bottom of the hour. I'm Carmen Angelo.
2: All right, thank you, Carmen. After some early rain, it's going to be sunny this afternoon with highs in the upper 70s. We're at 72 right now at WMJI Cleveland.

difference the years make with that song. Used to be "Wake Me Up Before You Go Go." Now it's "If You Wake Me Up While You're Getting Ready for Work, I'm Gonna Kill You." Right? It's Magic 105.7. It's Keith Kennedy and Jen Pichano giving you a chance to win tickets to go see Cheap Trick. You're gonna play our Cheap Trick question game. 216-578-1057. We'll start with caller number 20.

0: all-time favorites of the 70s and 80s. Keith Kennedy and Jen Pachano giving you a chance to get in to go see Cheap Trick. They're coming to Northfield Park.
1: That's right, they are. 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
0: Hey, we got Kevin on the line here from North Ridgeville this morning. Hey, buddy, how are you?
2: Good, yourself?
0: I was intrigued by Kevin. I said, hey, if you win this contest, you're going to win Cheap Trick tickets. And he said to me, well, I hope I'm still here. Every day, buddy, we're all the same. All right, so what we've done is we've come up with some trick questions. Well, actually, Jen has. Mm-hmm. She's going to ask you some trick questions. Got to get like three of these right to win the tickets.
1: Three of them right? Yeah. Oh, boy. Okay.
0: Listen, this is not just a give me here. This is...
1: Okay. All right. These are trick questions. They're hard. Yeah. I mean, we can't really do multiple choice. All right. You ready, Kevin?
2: Yes, I am.
1: Okay, good. All right. The first one is, what gets wetter the more it dries?
2: I've heard that before. It's a towel.
1: Okay, good.
0: Okay.
1: All right, good.
0: I did not get that one.
1: You didn't get that one?
0: Just so you know.
1: All right. Number two, what can you hold without ever touching it?
0: What can you
2: hold? Air?
1: No. Want to try another one? Another answer?
0: Well, what's... I don't know what it is either.
1: A conversation.
0: Oh, for God's sake. All right.
1: All right. This is an easier one, I think, Kevin. How many months have 28 days?
2: One. February.
1: It's a trick question. All of them have 28 days.
0: Just for the record, Kevin, I didn't get that one either. Okay. Can we try one more just to see?
1: Try one more. All right. So if you were listening to the show earlier, we were talking about this a little bit. What can travel around the world while staying in the same corner? What can travel around the world?
0: Excuse me just a second. Excuse me just a second. Hey, Kevin. Stamp.
2: Yes.
0: Stamp. Say stamp.
2: Stamp.
1: There we go.
0: Okay.
1: Postage stamp.
0: I got one. I was actually very surprised that I kind of knew that one, but only because you gave me the clue of what we talked about earlier.
1: Yeah, I was trying to help him out.
0: All right, just because I'm curious, Kevin, we're going to try one more. Go ahead, Jen, one more.
1: Okay, all right, this one is an old one, so if you heard that towel one, maybe you've heard this one too. If a plane crashes on the border of U.S. and Canada, where do they bury the survivors?
2: Cemetery?
1: No, these are trick questions, Kevin. You don't bury them anywhere because they're survivors.
0: Hey, you know what, Kevin?
1: You don't bury survivors.
0: I'm with you. I don't like this game very much because I feel like an idiot listening to this. Great questions. I feel like an idiot. I think any kindergartner would have gotten those, but I can't.
1: I don't know. They're kind of, I don't care for riddles very much, but these are trick questions and we're giving away Cheap Trick tickets. It seemed like the right thing to do.
0: Listen, very good. Kevin, listen, we love you for listening. So we're going to give you the tickets anyways, just because this was.
2: Oh, great. I appreciate it. Thank you.
0: God, the level of difficulty on this was incredibly high. But you're going to go see Cheap Trick November 21st, as you said, if you're still here. So hang on. We'll give you a chance to win these tomorrow. I can't wait to see what you cook up tomorrow.
1: Well, I'm not going to do any more trick questions.
0: Those were hard, actually.
1: That's why I told you I didn't think we should have them answer so many.
0: I was like, best out of five, and she's like, I don't think
1: that's a good idea.
0: Well, hey, you know, he got the tickets. He's happy. We'll be right back. This is Magic 105.7. I
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0: Magic 105.7. It's Keith Kennedy and Jen Pichano. So the Guardians got rained out last night in Cincinnati, but this is important they make this game up. So they're going to play a doubleheader today. First game is going to be at 1:40 this afternoon. All of us are going to be at work. So you'll be able to listen to that on WTAM 1100 in the iHeartRadio app. And then coming up tonight, 7:10. Okay. That's a long day.
1: Sure is. A lot of baseball.
0: So go Guards. Hopefully they can win two back-to-back with the Reds today.

0: Magic 105.7, all-time favorites of the 70s and 80s. It's Keith Kennedy and Jen Pachano. So something happened yesterday that I don't know how many people really paid close attention to. But back in the day, it was like, all right. Like, I remember growing up, my grandparents would get out a pen and paper and write this down, and they would be ready to go. But now we're kind of like,
1: What is it?
0: ABC Television yesterday released their new fall schedule and the debut dates of all of their television shows. When was the last time? Right? Mm-hmm. Because we're always watching stuff on demand, or we'll go back and watch it a couple of days later, or we just, like, I'm a Hulu guy. I have it set up to record the shows that I want, and I can play them back.
1: It almost doesn't matter anymore.
0: Right. But remember back the day, like, anybody else remember? Oh, when's that season premiere of The Cosby Show? Or when's Family Matters going to debut?
1: Right.
0: Or whatever. Or the new season of Lost. And now it's kind of like...
1: And the order, the day of the week and the order in which it was played was kind of like told you how popular it was.
0: It was such a big deal. And now...
1: Lead-ins don't matter, really.
0: No, and truthfully, for like the four or five shows that I do watch, I couldn't tell you what nights they're actually on.
1: No,
0: anymore.
1: Me neither.
0: Yeah, which is, what a difference. And so they had this big announcement yesterday and announced it. And I thought to myself, what for? because it's so different than it used to be.
1: Mm-hmm.
0: We know that if we're a Grey's Anatomy viewer, we can just go watch it when we're ready to watch it.
1: Right? We're such an on-demand, customizable, like, population now.
0: Yeah, for sure.
1: I thought you were going to say, like, class lists. So back, like, they used to post the class list, like who was in what classroom.
0: Oh, yeah, those like are coming out. They would put they still do it?
1: I don't think so. I mean, they used to, I remember riding my bike up to the elementary school like every day for a couple of weeks and looking on the door because they would print them and post them and you'd see who your teacher was and who was in your class. And they don't do that anymore.
0: I think some places still do that a little bit.
1: Really?
0: Yeah, I think so. I think they put it out with the supply list that comes out.
1: Oh.
0: I don't think the kids are riding their bikes to the school anymore to check it out.
1: No, but supply lists are out all summer long.
0: Yeah.
1: I mean, you can pre-order those before the school year even lets out.
0: Oh, you just reminded me of that feeling.
1: What?
0: Oh, just I don't want to be in her homeroom. I don't want to be in her homeroom.
1: Right.
0: And then you get up to the door.
1: The teacher or the classmate?
0: The teacher. Okay. The teacher. Yeah.
1: That pit in your stomach that you know your year is not going to be what you hoped for.
0: No. Interesting. Yeah, there's a couple of different things like that that you're right, used to be such a big deal.
1: Mm-hmm.
0: But now, not so much.
1: No.
0: So
1: anticlimactic. It's kind of disappointing.
0: The Bachelor.
1: What about The Bachelor?
0: Do you know when it's going to be on?
1: Oh, I don't care.
0: Okay. That's a reasonable answer.
1: I am not a Bachelor fan or Bachelorette fan. Or I apparently am on an island that I'm the only one not obsessed with Love Island, too. So, what do you look? Are you looking at the lineup?
0: I'm looking at the schedule to see if there's anything that I really watch in here. And other than Dancing with the Stars, which I actually have been boycotting since they fired Tom Bergeron, there's nothing really on this
1: really?
0: List.
1: Really? That's where you're planting your flag?
0: Listen, I told you I'm a weird dude. I'm very strange. We'll be right back. This is Magic 105.7.
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0: 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All right, we're going to ask you to get you out a pair of scissors. Make sure they're not very sharp. Get them ready to cut the sleeves off of an old flannel shirt. We're going to send you to the fair coming up after 9 o'clock this morning. Got to have your attire for fair season, you know.
1: That's right.
0: All right, Cuyahoga County Fair tickets coming up just after 9. 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

0: 105.7, all-time favorites of the 70s and 80s. It's Keith Kennedy, Jen Fichano. So middle of the night last night, I heard some noise. I got woken up by the storms that were coming through. Or at least I thought they were the storms that were coming through.
1: It wasn't?
0: Turns out, no. At about 3:30 this morning, I heard what I thought was thunder, and it might have been. Mm-hmm. But I also heard my wife and my son downstairs. They were both up at 3:30 this morning.
1: Oh, my gosh.
0: Making something.
1: Oh, seriously?
0: And it smelled amazing. I think it was bacon. I don't know. I didn't get out of bed.
1: Late night snack?
0: 3:30 this morning. Maybe the storms kept them up. I don't know.
1: Uh-huh.
0: But bacon at 3:30 this morning. The smell was wafting.
1: Sounds really good right now.
0: Through the house. Yeah, it got a little rough overnight. Some storms. I don't know if you saw some of the stuff up in Wisconsin. They had a couple of tornadoes up there last night. But around here, just some thunderstorms. Today, not so bad, though. But now all I'm thinking about is bacon.
1: That's right.
0: And I didn't even know we had bacon.
1: Hiding it from you, perhaps.
0: That is the case, because we have one of those in the house refrigerators and then also one in the garage.
1: Mm-hmm.
0: And sometimes I think they hide this because I'm too lazy to walk out to the garage. Anybody else do this?
1: Yes.
0: You go somewhere, you buy a bunch of food, and then it goes bad in the garage refrigerator?
1: It happens sometimes. Yeah.
0: Like every Thursday when we take out the trash.
1: Oh,
0: we're just throwing
1: man.
0: Away expired
1: I
0: food.
1: Use it for like bulk stuff, like bigger like trays of things or like a... You know, casserole dish.
0: We forget it's out there. So I think they were hiding the bacon on me in the garage, to be honest with you. But they were making it. I'm not making this up. 3:30 this morning. Our sleep schedules are completely different.
1: Yeah, yeah. Well, at least you still had power. There were people that lost power overnight with all this.
0: We may have lost power. I don't even know. That may have been why they were up. I don't even know. I sleep right through that anymore.
1: Mm-hmm.
0: I used to wake up when the power would go out in the middle of the night and panic. Now I just kind of go, eh. Wait, is that bacon? You know. So that's what we were doing at my house. Most people, alarms go off for weather. They're in the basement wearing a pith helmet listening to the weather radar. Nope. At my house, bacon on the stove before the power goes out. We'll be right back.

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0: Magic 105.7, all-time favorites of the 70s and 80s with Keith Kennedy and Jen Pachano. I'm about ready to have a week of living the bachelor lifestyle. And boy, it's at work. It's at home. Well, yeah, you're going on vacation.
1: Yeah.
0: You leave Friday night, mm-hmm. Friday, whenever. Mm-hmm. My son and my wife are going to Mexico for a week without me. And so starting Thursday, I'm on my own. Or Friday, I guess, mm-hmm. after you leave. I'm on my own for a while. And my wife, Kara, she just texted me and she said, oh, my God, do you know how many festivals are going on while we're out of town? And of course, I knew the answer.
1: Yeah.
0: So she's like, you can go to all of those without torturing us.
1: Mm-hmm.
0: And I just got really excited because we were talking about the fair a few minutes ago. And with them out of town.
1: It's like some weird bachelor party you're doing.
0: I don't think there's anything weird about it at all.
1: I think there is. Yeah. Well, yeah. I mean, if you were going with, I don't know what's weirder. If you went with a bunch of people or if you went by yourself doing this particular tour.
0: What's wrong with going with a bunch of people to a festival?
1: No, to a bunch of festivals.
0: Oh, to a bunch of festivals?
1: Like making it a tour.
0: Oh, hey, like that idea. That's very good. We could get like a little bus. And we could meet at
1: party bus and just county fair hop.
0: That's right. Everybody.
1: This is a super weird plan.
0: Fanny pack full of cash and we'll be ready to go. A little first aid kit in there and mm-hmm. we'll make it a day. Some sunscreen. We're ready to go.
1: That's right.
0: You mock what you don't understand. That's what I'm saying to you.
1: You're probably right.
0: Right. Right now. I bet I could fill up a bus with 60 people who would go do that.
1: 60?
0: Oh, yeah.
1: Okay.
0: Yeah, we're all.
1: The challenge has been thrown down, Keith. We'll see how it goes.
0: Yeah, I like my solitude. Because then I get into fights with people about, come on, we got to go. We don't have time for the tilt-a-whirl. All right. Well, my week of bachelorhood begins on Friday, both home and at work. I can't wait. 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

0: all-time favorites in the 70s and 80s with Keith Kennedy and Jen Pichano. Martha Quinn is coming up next here at 10, and Mark Nolan on the way this afternoon at 3. And Jen is over there working on Cleveland Bites for tomorrow morning. Some good stuff.
1: That's right. We have something that is opening downtown that you're really excited about. We've got a kind of a grand reopening that people have been really excited about, like coming back, if you will. Mm. Something new in Stark County and very specific yummy treats at two county fairs that are happening around.
0: I feel like the show has become the county fair festival show in the last 90 minutes or so.
1: If you're listening,
0: this is the iHeartRadio Corn Dog podcast. That's what we're doing right now.
1: I would listen to that.
0: You would. I would too. I totally would. So I got funnel cakes on the brain, but I know about that opening you're talking about downtown. Is it open? I don't want to say, is it open now? Because I want to go down and grab lunch there today.
1: Yes, it is.
0: Awesome. Mm-hmm. All right, well, listen, have a wonderful day. We'll be back tomorrow here on Magic.
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all-time favorites of the 70s and 80s, Magic 105.7. They say the one thing that's constant is change, and that is so true as we get older. Have you found that to be the case? My name's Christy here for Martha Quinn. She's taking some time off today, and I was thinking about change because Jefferson Airplane turned to Jefferson Starship, who turned to Starship, but one thing didn't change: how awesome they sound.

Magic 105.7, all-time favorites of the 70s and 80s. If it's putting a smile on your face, it is definitely worth celebrating all up in the place. Look, I'm a poet and I didn't even know it. I'm Chris.

0: 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The red talkback microphone is a button you can press to send a message straight to the studio anytime. I'm Christine from Martha Quinn. But around this time, it should actually change from a red microphone to a smiley face because it is all about what's putting a smile on your face. It's time for your totally awesome news.
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Maybe buy about 180 to 200 gallons of gas. Or what would you do with the money? Think about it. Your next keyword is coming up and your next chance at the cash is on the way. 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

This is Magic 105.7. When is the last time you had a serious case of the hiccups? Oh, it's so annoying, but also hilarious. I'm sorry. Even as an adult, when someone has the hiccups, it just makes me laugh. I'm Christy, by the way, in for Martha Quinn. However, if you are dealing with the hiccups, maybe not as funny, but the cure could be as close as your freezer. Find out what I'm talking about in your wellness shot next.

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Hey there, I'm Christian from Martha Quinn with one of Billy Idol's most iconic songs, which is actually a cover of Tommy James and the Shondells song.

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0: 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Ah, the sweet sounds of Jimmy Buffett. This reminds me of a summer vacation, actually. And if this song is bringing back all the feels and memories for you, well, then this News That Rocks is really going to put a smile on your face. My name is Christy, here for Martha Quinn. And it's been 3 years since Jimmy Buffett passed away. And now his guitarist and musical director confirmed that they've been working on new music. For the most part, these songs have not been released, or maybe they were recorded for one-off purposes like a TV show or a movie. But they have gotten things together. Don't have an album title yet or a release date, but they just want fans to know that it is coming and it is really good. And when you hear Jimmy sing on these tracks, you can tell that he's smiling. You can hear the smile. And they said that they've been listening to that smile for the past 3 months, finishing the record, and they are not going to stop until it is done. So something to look forward to give you those summertime vibes. That's your News That Rocks. You know what else rocks? Some free cash. Got another keyword coming your way for your chance at $1,000 on the way.
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Got a new Martha Quinn mixtape on the way. I'm Christy here from Martha Quinn with The Outfield.

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3: 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My name's Christy here from Martha Quinn, and it is my pleasure to play Jackie's Mixed Emotions mixtape. Lisa, if you would.

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You can definitely be lost in emotion, just like Lisa and the Cold Jam were singing about in Jackie in Melbourne, Florida's Mixed Emotion mixtape. But you can also have those sweet emotions that Aerosmith is singing about. Song number 2 in her 3-song masterpiece. My name's Christy here from Martha Quinn.

0: 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The Emotions, Best of My Love, wrapping up the Mixed Emotions mixtape sent in by Jackie in Melbourne, Florida. 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She gets a new one on. And my name's Christy in for Martha Quinn today, and it's been my pleasure to play Jackie's.
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This is Magic 105.7. Such an iconic song from Footloose right here, Kenny Loggins. My name's Christy here from Martha Quinn, getting you through your lunch hour. And I'm sure whenever Kenny Loggins hears this song, it puts a smile on his face. Maybe Stevie Wonder song, I Just Called to Say I Love You. Not so much. The year that this song was released in 1985, they were both up for Best Original Song for the Academy Award. And Stevie

0: 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Lots of things you could do with $1,000, but if you're a parent, you probably have the same idea that David does.
1: I plan to spend it on my children. 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
0: 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My name's Christy here from Martha Quinn. Thanks for letting me hang out with you.
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Your next chance to win $1,000 to get you there is coming up. Love.

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Did you hear about that teenager who went to the thrift store in Oregon and he bought a Wilt Chamberlain warm-up jacket for $3.07, took it home, checked eBay. 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That's totally awesome news. What's yours? 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

0: 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Like to highlight your totally awesome news. My name is Christy in for Martha Quinn. What is putting a smile on your face today?
1: This is Terry Doty. My awesome news is that after April or May of next year, I am going to be a grandfather for the second time. My youngest daughter is pregnant again.
0: That is amazing. Congratulations, Terry. Or I should say grandpa. Actually, you know, a lot of people don't say grandpa or grandfather. They have kind of cool nicknames for their grandparents these days, like Meema or Pop-Pop or something like that. So whatever your grandkids call you, I'm sure it's going to be amazing and filled with love. 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And if you have something that's making you smile, don't hold it in. 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

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I'm Christian from Martha Quinn. 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

0: Magic 105.7 as a preset on our iHeartRadio app. My name's Christy here for Martha Quinn. And I don't know if you heard the news last week, but CVS pharmacies, if you have one near you, just announced that they are going to start filling pet prescriptions. I'm not really a huge pet person. And I don't have any pets at home. So I never really thought about, if your pet needs medicine, where do you go get it? So that is really awesome. They said at all of their pharmacies, they're going to start actually allowing you to pick up your pet's insulin or their allergy medication. And I know they're members of the family too. So you can pick up your prescription and theirs right alongside you.
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Magic 105.7. Appreciate you letting me hang out with you this Tuesday. I'm Christy here from Martha Quinn, and it's always a good time when I get to come in, hear your totally awesome news, and play your mixtapes. I hope you have a fantastic weekend or week. You can see my mind is still on a Friday. Have a great Tuesday.

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12: 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Hello. We got a day for you. Coming up about 8 minutes. Going to give you a shot at some tickets to go see Cheap Trick. 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We've got some at 525, tickets to go see the Guardians right after your five random facts.

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0: 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Who's this?
1: Am I good?
0: You are. Hello, hello. Who's this?
1: I won.
0: You won. Yes, you won. Who's this?
1: Patrick O'Boyle.
0: Patrick O'Boyle, congratulations, you two-fisted heart of gold. You got yourself tickets to go see Cheap Trick. Nice job, man.
1: Okay, my man. What do I got to do?
0: Oh, you got. Hey, listen, I'm going to get some pertinent information from you, but you just got to tell me what radio station makes you a winner.
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magic1057.com lately because there's so many different ways to win and register to win. 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

0: we're settled in. 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It's Mark Nolan Show, Magic 105.7. So we're gearing up for that 4 o'clock hour. 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And I want you to look at that smartwatch you got on your arm. 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We'll tell you about it 425.
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0: always fascinated by all the different jobs and things that people do out there. What are you up to?
1: 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So.
0: Absolutely. Yeah, man. Nanny, doesn't matter what you're up to. We appreciate you letting us tag along here. 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

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Would you like $1,000? 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

0: 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About 4:25, it's your good news. I know a lot of you might be sitting, boy, especially if you're downtown. Tougher to get out of the city, you know? You need a little good news, something to make you smile. This is pretty cool. You got, do you have a smartwatch? Do you have a, you know, did you kind of, well, listen, here's the story for you. A father's smartwatch helped save his life. He collapsed outside of his home in Cincinnati. He was taking out the trash. He lost consciousness. It triggered his Apple Watch, the fall detection feature. It automatically called 911 when he didn't respond. Paramedics arrived within minutes and rushed him to the hospital. Doctors discovered blood clots in his lungs. He credits the watch, which was a gift from his daughters, with getting him to emergency care that he needed in time. He said he knew his watch could detect falls, didn't realize it actually automatically called for help if he was unable to respond. So his daughters now, as you can imagine, are making sure that he's got that watch on before he leaves the house. That's so cool. That's a good story, right? Listen, if you've got a good news story, I want to know about it, and I want to tell people about it. At the Nolan Nation on all the socials, you can direct message me the story. You know, it could be something you know is coming up or that's already happened. You can also just email it to me, mark@wmchi.com. Let people know. Okay? Now, still to come here in the 4 o'clock hour, what's left of it. Got some Aerosmith on the way, Eagles. Oh, some U2. That's coming up. Also, in the 5 o'clock hour, a special career announcement on my part. Oh, it's fine. We'll still be hanging out in the afternoon. But wait till you hear. Wait till you hear. Oh, this is so cool. You're going to love it. You're going to love it.
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6: Mark Norman. I mean, I can't even tell you, Paul, how crazy it was. 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

0: Hey, so I got a secret. Well, it's kind of a secret. It's a secret I want to tell you about coming up at, I don't know, what do you say, about 5, we'll call it 5:03. 5:03, right after Prince, okay? Let me tell you about my secret. Now, this is not a career change. This is a career addition for me. You know, I moved from mornings to afternoons, but there was still more. And I'll tell you what that more is coming up in about, let's see, let's call it 8 minutes, okay? Right at about 5:03, 5:04, something like that, right before Elton John, okay? I'll tell you all about it. My secret coming up.
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1: 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So it's the Mark Nolan Show in the afternoon. You know, for a while there, for a pretty long time, Mark Nolan Show in the morning, things change. And so now we're doing the afternoon drive show. But I should say, you know, I got my first radio job like 38 years ago. I always thought, you know, it'd be cool to do radio and TV at the same time. And throughout my career here in Cleveland, I had a chance to do both of those, whether it was working at Channel 3 in here. And you may remember just before the pandemic, got a chance to co-anchor afternoons over on 19 News with Ramona Robinson, 4 and 6 p.m. and do the morning show here at Magic. So that changed a little bit, and I was just, you know, doing the morning show here. And then more changes come because that's this business, by the way. Don't ever get into this business if you don't like change. And so now here I am in the afternoon, which leaves an opening in the morning for me, a time for me to do things, you know, that I want to do in the morning. So here's where we are now. Starting August 17th, I'm going to be co-anchoring with Kelly Dobeck over on 19 News this morning. Jeff Danchek doing weather, Jamie Sullivan on traffic, going to be some new and exciting things going on. So that's what I'm going to be doing, but I'm still going to keep the afternoon drive show here. So how fun is that? So we'll be able to hang out in the afternoon, and then the next morning, you wake up, and my face will be there whether you like it or not. It's going to be fun. But again, that'll start in August, right as school's starting back up. We'll be able to hang out in the morning while you get the kids ready, or the grandkids, or whatever you got going on. We'll talk more about it, but it's going to be fun. Trust me.

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All right, coming up in just minutes, you're going to hear a keyword. You take it over to magic1057.com, enter it there, and it could be $1,000 for you. It's gas money on the 20s. Next.

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0: 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That's check. Enter it now.

0: Ramos. Random fact number one, Pablo Picasso was briefly suspected of being involved in the 1911 theft of the Mona Lisa. He was released because of a lack of evidence. Random fact number two, blue whale calves can gain 200 pounds every day for most of the first year of their lives. This is while they're nursing roughly their first 8 months. If pigs could fly, they'd have trouble believing it. It's physically impossible for pigs to look straight up into the sky above them. Their neck muscles and their spine limits the movement of their head. I did not. Random fact number four, the eye of an ostrich is bigger than its brain. An ostrich's eyes are about 2 inches in diameter, almost the size of a billiard ball. And random fact number five, originally Marge Simpson's hairstyle was designed that way because the creator, Matt Groening, he wanted to hide her rabbit ears. The gag was meant to be revealed in the final episode of the series, but they scrapped that plan a long time ago because there would have been way too many inconsistencies for it to work. How about that? Well, those are your five random facts. And how about we get you four tickets to go see your Guardians? Now, they're doing a day-night today, and they put away Cincinnati in the first game. It took them a minute. 6-5 is the final there. They got another one coming up at 7-10. But you've got a chance to see the Guards take on the Mets Thursday, August 6th at Progressive Field. Okay? I'm going to take caller 10 now. 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Caller 10, a four-pack of tickets to see the Guardians from your pals at Magic.
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0: 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Hi, who's this?
1: This is Jennifer.
0: Jennifer, you got those tickets to go see the Guardians.
1: Yes, I'm so excited.
0: You should be. What a day. What a day. Absolutely. Where are you headed right now, Jennifer?
1: I am headed home. I took my kids to the Pittsburgh Zoo and Aquarium today, so we had a long day trip. And we're just listening to you on the way home, and I was like, okay, let's try to win, guys, and see if we can, that could be our next adventure.
0: Outstanding. Well, you got it. Congratulations. 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

So Prince, there's a new album of unreleased music coming out. And how about Prince, Purple Rain, the musical? Yeah, it's based on the film. It's going to debut April 12th at the Majestic Theater in New York City. How about that? Mark Nolan Show, it's Magic 105.7. I never meant to get.

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0: 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Mark Nolan Show, Magic 105.7. More love. How about this? Coming up next hour, it's another chance at $1,000 gas money on the 20s. Okay, it's 20 past the hour. Then your first chance is 9:20 every morning. 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

0: through so many businesses during the day, and I'll just walk in and I'll hear Magic 105.7 right there. I just absolutely love it. What are you up to?
1: I actually run a lawn and landscaping service.
0: Oh, so that means that most likely all those workers, they got those headphones on with the music in them. It's magic. I mean, most likely, right?

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0: All right, let me look at my list. Let me look at my list of things, okay? We gave away the tickets, and then we gave more tickets away. Told you I got a new job. Well, I mean, it's an additional job. But now you got to look at my face in the morning. If you didn't hear earlier, starting August 17th, Monday, August 17th, I'll be co-anchoring the morning show with Kelly Dobeck over at Cleveland 19 News, your local CBS affiliate. So we'll talk more about that. But tomorrow, we're back at it again. Cheap Trick tickets, do that about 3:08. Guardians tickets, 5:25, right after your five random facts. Five random facts sweeping the nation. Okay, got that, got a little good news. It's always a great time. It's Mark Nolan Show, so easy a child can say it.
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0: I mean, yeah, buddy. 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